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1: 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ACtransit.org.
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1: Well, let's tell you about Uncanny Valley. That's a privacy in the age of artificial intelligence. Wired's Andy Greenberg talks to the CEO.

of Proton, an encryption-focused tech company. And the biggest tech stories of the week, from a foldable iPhone to a viral warning about AI risk. Uncanny Valley tonight at 7. And then at 8 on the Moth Radio Hour, stories from gray areas and in between spaces, stuck in the middle, straddling two worlds, and searching for where you belong. Moth Radio Hour tonight at 8, and you can also hear it tomorrow morning at 11 on KQED News.

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0: From Wired Magazine, this is Uncanny Valley. Each week, we bring you original reporting and analysis about some of the biggest stories in tech. I'm Brian Barrett, Wired's executive editor.
1: And I'm Leah Feiger, director of politics and science.
0: Today on the show, we're discussing an AI researcher who resigned from Anthropic and made waves on social media by claiming that most AI researchers earnestly believe that there's a non-zero chance AI will, well, kill us all.
1: And in case you missed it, last month, President Donald Trump was touting a report published by the Census Bureau claiming that non-citizens voted in the 2020 election. Wired now has uncovered evidence that the report was made with very faulty data.
0: Also on the agenda today, Apple's big iPhone event. All eyes have been on the new foldable iPhone and the roughly $2,000 price tag that brings with it. We'll talk about what's behind this gamble and other releases that caught our attention. The resignation of an AI researcher from Anthropic has been gathering a

till it break. She hate it when I call and it's late. I don't wanna keep you waiting. I hope I never keep you waiting.

0: observed on the other side too. Every time that a pro-AI proponent says your kid is going to be left behind, that smacks of panic to me, because there is so much at stake. There's so much money at stake. There's so much potential wealth and success at stake if AI can be implemented into classrooms at the level that these companies are aspiring to. So no, I don't see moral panic here. I see an appropriate level of concern and action.
1: Jessica, thank you very much.
0: Thank you so much for having me on the show. I've really enjoyed our conversation.
1: Jessica Winter is a staff writer at The New Yorker and author of the article, What Will It Take to Get AI Out of Schools?
2: That's it for this week's show. On the Media is produced by Molly Rosen, Rebecca Clark Callender, and Candace Wong. Travis Mannin is our video producer.
3: Our technical director is Jennifer Munson, with engineering from Jared Paul. 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I'm Brooke Gladstone.
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4: I'm Sandy Althaus. He's Steve Herrera with traffic, and there's a stall now in Daly City. Hi, Steve.
5: Hi, Sandy. Beware in Daly City. Southbound 280 approaching east. More, there's a conked out vehicle taking away the right lane. Transitioning to the South Bay, northbound 280 at Stevens Creek Boulevard. I see a crash impacting the right shoulder. And we have a full house driving into the city on the upper deck of the Bay Bridge. You're jamming up from the end of the parking lot to the metering lights. Then more slowing into San Francisco. Steve Herrera, 4KQED.
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6: If you had to make a movie set in Arkansas, what genre would it be?
7: They get tornadoes there, right? So, tornado movie. I decided mine. It's a rom-com called I Arkansas You From Across the Room. Goodbye. Writes itself.
6: I'm Brittany Luce, and this week on It's Been a Minute, a university for live streamers took to Arkansas this year to teach students how to build content creation careers. 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
8: 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Later on, Wildcard singer-songwriter Sarah Bareilles on why we all need to get better at crying.
9: Oh my God, may we all just learn to be a little more comfortable with emotions. Can you imagine what the world would look like?
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